0: All you children gather round. We will dance and we will whirl. All you children gather round. We will dance together.
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0: 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We will dance and we will whirl. All you children gather round. We will dance together.
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Urbana Sound.

0: All you children gather round. 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All you children gather round. We will dance together.
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I'm your pool boy, it's a job perk. 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

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I like the light reflecting off your eyelids sideways. Then an argument, it turns spark two shades. We're perfect daily, it's the same thing. We get real drunk, then we get upset. Hate the night, but don't want to go home. I just want to make it up to the girl who is night. Can I get a reset, resolve before we are at the floor and I'm way too gone? I just want

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The only chance to make things right. 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

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Somebody asked me, just be ready so you can be free. Somebody asked me.

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Wow, you actually got people out here that's been laid off having some real hard times. They losing their houses. They trying to figure out where they going to sleep, where they going to get their next meal. I mean, you name it, it's going on. When you get to looking at people that really have stuff versus the ones that's really struggling and trying to hold on to what they have. And I'm just reflecting on growing up. Seemed like the less that we had, we was at our best. This is real what I'm talking about, and this is a wake-up call. We shared more when we had less.

And I'm just reflecting on growing up. Seemed like the less that we had, we was at our best. This is real what I'm talking about, and this is a wake-up call. We shared more when we had less.

calling on me, causing a scene. Both want more than we need. Your energy won't stop falling on me. Calling on me, don't start calling on me. Calling on me, don't start calling on me. 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

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tell me, tell me, tell me, tell me, tell me, tell me, tell me, tell me, tell me, tell me, tell me, tell me, tell me, tell me, tell me, tell me, tell me, tell me, tell me, tell me, tell me, tell me, tell me, tell me, tell me, tell me, tell me, tell me, tell me, tell me, tell me, tell me, tell me, tell me, tell me, tell me, tell me, tell me, tell me, tell me, tell me, tell me, tell me, tell me, tell me, tell me, tell me, tell me, tell me, tell me, tell me, tell me, tell me, tell me, tell me, tell me, tell me, tell me, tell me, tell me, tell me, tell me, tell me, tell me, tell me, tell me, tell me, tell me, tell me, tell me, tell me, tell me, t

coffee with a sugar and some honey. 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

0: on me like he tweaking, huh? 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